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0: Powashik County, one of our deputies overheard some traffic. Are you still requesting assistance?
1: Yes, we're requesting any assistance.
0: 10-4, what is the address?
1: It's going to be 520 North Front Street, around the area of Lot 30. We are on R1 Tag 13, though. The mail is outside of the residence now, moving around.
0: 10-4?

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Timeout 1936.

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And we moved up.

attention all officers, all stations, special attention, IED eastbound at the 197. Again, IED eastbound at the 197. Report on a red pickup truck, maybe a Silverado, swerving and speeding, tailgating other drivers. So again, red pickup truck, maybe a Silverado, swerving, speeding, and tailgating other drivers. If looking to make your own case, can we stay clear at 1985?

10-0-2-5-32 for a 1050 TI involving a motorcycle in the 100 block of Main Street, crosses your first and second. 502-532 for a 1050 TD involving a motorcycle in the 100 block of Main Street, 10 up to 1952.

0: 财经，你开门七十八次。
1: 啊，这里继续人。
2: We run to the 100 block of Main Street, cross the first and second. It's going to be outside of Cook & Joe. Jeep Cherokee hit a motorcycle. The rider of the motorcycle is complaining about a leg injury. 100 block of Main Street, right outside of Cook & Joe.
1: 503 is in your house. I did not copy until.
2: 100 block of Main Street, cross the first and second, right outside of Cook & Joe. The Jeep Cherokee that hit a motorcycle. The motorcyclist is complaining about a leg injury. 100 block of Main Street, right outside Papa Joe.
3: 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Breathing difficulty. 203 Marshall Avenue. State Center First Responders. Breathing difficulty. 203 Marshall Avenue. 9MOO difficulty breathing. Timeout. 1953.

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at 9200 Temple of Jefferson Street. 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At 1200.

on your going to 1210 and a half Jeffers Lane, crosses at Dunkin' 11. 56-year-old male that fell about an hour and a half ago had hurt his ankle and is now feeling lightheaded. Says the door will be unlocked. 1210 and a half Jefferson.

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3: Transporting one to Allen, starting mile 0.

Any cars, Iowa County, any cars, my count, case, mile marker 213, Interstate 80 eastbound. Report of a white pickup truck with Texas plates, Tom Zebra 01259, trying to pass on the shoulder in the construction zone and throwing things out the window. Again, this is mile marker 213, Interstate 80 eastbound, white pickup truck with Texas plate, Tom Zebra 01259. If found, make your own case. Authority, Iowa County Sheriff's Office 2008.

Alvarez, Alva County. I picked her up to previous broadcast. Now, eastbound on the 269 worker, eastbound on the 216, a white Chevy Silverado, representing their high rate of speed and there's something out of the window. Again, eastbound on the 216, white Chevy Silverado, high rate of speed, there's something out at the window. They're closing me for a case, just to clear that 2012.

0: assault ambulance requested. At 3615, Canterbury Court. 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At 3615, Canterbury Court. 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

0: 3320.
1: Fayette County, Fayette Fire.
0: Court crosses our brokerage and the dead end. There's two females that were assaulting each other. One was intoxicated. RP said that one of the females who's pregnant was possibly ran over by a vehicle. 3615 Canterbury Court.
1: Ten four.

and 334. Respond to unconscious person at 1111 Idaho Street. Cross streets are in Redmond, Alta Vista. 305 and 334. Respond to unconscious person at 1111 Idaho Street. Cross streets are in Redmond, Alta Vista.

0: Going to 1111 Idaho, crosses her Independence and Alta Vista. The 49-year-old male that had passed out and hit his head, he is responding now. They bet the door is going to be unlocked. 1111 Idaho Street, crosses her Independence and Alta Vista.
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Attention, all Johnson County cars, special attention, 80 eastbound from the 234, 80 eastbound from the 234, part of a large white pickup truck with Texas plates all over the road, threw cups out of the vehicle, changing lanes and going 90 plus miles per hour. Make your own case, JCOM 2023.

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1: Attention all cars, all test stations. Special attention to Blackhawk County. You had a report of a suspicious vehicle, 218 northbound, just went past the Broadway, 2 minute time delay. Maroon Chevy Traverse, Paul Queen Nora 537, unable to maintain lanes, unable to maintain speed, not using turning signals. RP just say they're driving oddly. Again, 218 northbound and Broadway, 3 minute time delay. It's located at 0 KC, full state clear 2034.

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1: Zero one,
0: you're going to 55 South Main Street, crosses our Hyacinth in a dead end. It's going to be Windhaven. The Zone 2 general alarm, no contact with key holders. At Windhaven, 5500 South Main.
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32, you're going to 821 Wisconsin, crossing your Glenny and Liberty. Repeat is a 15-year-old female. She said her father hit her mother. 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PD is also en route. 821 Wisconsin.

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Yeah,

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0: Over.

Attention Lincoln Car, special attention Spanish Road from Hoosier Creek Road. Here to copy a possibly intoxicated driver. It's going to be a blue Ford truck swerving all over the road. Again, northbound on Spanish Road from Hoosier Creek. Caller thinks they may be headed to Ely. Caller is no longer online. If I'll make your own case at 10:21:13.

501-531 for a 1050 unknown on Highway 58 southbound near Highway 218. 501-531 for a 1050 unknown on Highway 58 southbound near Highway 218. Timeout's 2118.

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0: 5020. Five oh one's going to disregard for right now.
1: Southbound, going southbound 218 towards Waterloo on the Clover. There's a black vehicle in the ditch with a female standing outside of it. RP says that she looked dazed. Southbound 58, we're on the Clover, turning into southbound 218.
0: That's your direct.

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0: It's going to be 58 southbound, the exit on the Clover to go southbound to 18 towards Waterloo.

0: 3 person, 1650 Timberline Drive, unit 205, Crosser Denman in Timber Creek. 238 first person, 1650 Timberline Drive, unit 205, Crosser Denman in Timber Creek. Timeout's 2120. Coming to ambulance for transport from Mercy 1, Waterloo ER 20, going to the University of Iowa. Coming to ambulance for transport from Mercy 1, Waterloo ER Room 20, going to the University of Iowa. Timeout 2121.
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0: 10-4. 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

0: 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It's actually going to be a Waterloo call.
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At 1652 205 Camelot Drive. 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
1: 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We'll let you know when we're off.
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0: 4-2-4 in Monticello behind the subway. It's going to be an impaired pedestrian, possibly under the influence of meth.
1: Yes,
0: thank you. I will facilitate the information.

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1: Mr. Rep of State.
0: In case you have any troopers in the area, we got a report of a wrong-way driver on Blair's Ferry Road. It's going westbound and the eastbound. It's a red Toyota Prius, last seen near Center Point Road.
1: Do you want to see? Negative. Unfortunately, my closest unit is down in Johnson County.
0: 10-4. Just also wanted to make you aware in case there was anybody around. I think we have Hiawatha and we're going to it, so we're good as far as that goes. Thank you.
1: I'm afraid you just want to meet me.

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Cross streets are 3600 Sedacno and Dead End East. 302. Respond to residential alarm at 3319 Parkridge Road. Cross streets are 3600 Sedacno and Dead End East.

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1: Okay, you're going to 3319 Parker Road, Road cross through the 3600 block of Cedar Knoll and Devon. Issues with your smoke detectors? 3319 Park Ridge.
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Thank you for your time, sir. 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

0: Tama County from Benton County on R6, call 61, Tama County.
1: Benton, go ahead.
0: Tama County, do you have Dysart ambulance en route to 6177 11th Avenue? 6177 11th Avenue. It's going to be a call from Life Protect. Elderly female complaining of leg pain. She would like an ambulance.
1: We'll get him going.
0: Ten 422 12. Can you let me know when they go now?

to Giant, Cedar County, part of a hazardous semi driver. I eastbound from 259. I eastbound from the 259 semi. I said, kill the truck on it. Reporting for it says it has something hanging off the back of it, almost dragging on the ground, creating a hazard. Possible main plates of 561895. Again, ID eastbound from the 259. Get on the county.

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Character Penny Henry, ambulance. You're ready for a permanent transfer from Grundy County Memorial to Allen for a 62-year-old female. Again, Grundy County ambulance. Paramedic transfer from Grundy County Memorial to Allen for a 62-year-old female. Permanent transfer to the

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0: Reference that subject behind the Monticello subway that we assist with. I see 424 is going to be transporting that mail to your jail. He's in route now.
1: Good for where we're. Thank you. 2242.

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532, you are en route to Story Point Senior Living, 4715 Algonquin Drive. Crosses are Ashworth and Amelia. This will be for room 101 for a 77-year-old female that fell down about 10 minutes ago. She does have a contusion to her head, did not lose consciousness. Once again, this is going to be Story Point Senior Living, 4715 Algonquin Drive. 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
0: I have ISP 368 out on a traffic stop. He's requesting a second unit routine. He's going to be at Northwest Arterial and Highway 3. Just routine is fine.
1: Jennifer, we'll get him on the way.
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0: Kramer County on R6, call 61 from Blackhawk, Kramer County.
1: Blackhawk, go ahead, over here.
0: Are you able to dispatch Janesville first responders for a fall at 803 Main Street in Janesville? This will be for a 39-year-old male that had his back seized up and he did fall and hit his head. He is conscious and breathing. Once again, that's for 830 Main Street.

0: 10 for Black Hawk County. Will you be sending an ambulance up there as well?
1: 10-4, I will be dispatching Sartori for that.
0: So first responders, 23-29.
1: 10-4, Black Hawk, out at the same time.

531 for a fall at 830 Main Street in Janesville. 531 for a fall at 830 Main Street in Janesville. 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
2: In Janesville, actually the crosses are 8th Street and West 7th Street. This is going to be for a 39-year-old male that his back seized up and he did fall and hit his head and can't get up. Advised that his door is going to be unlocked. He is conscious and breathing. We do have Janesville first responders going as well. Once again, that is 830 Main Street in Janesville. Crosses are West 7th and 8th.
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1: Blackhawk, can you verify that address in Janesville? We're not showing an 803 house on Main Street. We have 830.
0: Where that's supposed to be 830 Main Street. I show the crosses are West 7th and 8th.
1: 10-4. That sounds good. All in. First responders know they're almost there. Thank you. 2335.
0: 10-4, thank you. Blackhawk out at 2335.

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Evansville Fire 202 for an assistance shutting off a water supply at Deerwood Park. 100 Park Road, Lot 106, crosses our River Forest and Cedar River. 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

Hi, Lamar. Your name is at 316 Fifth Avenue Northeast for a male who needs a lift assist. He fell in the bathroom. 316 Fifth Avenue Northeast. You're needed at 316 Fifth Avenue Northeast for a male who fell in the bathroom. Uninjured. Solicitous. 316 Fifth Avenue Northeast.

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202, you are en route to Deerwood Park, 100 Park Road, Lot 106, crosses our River Forest and Cedar River. The RP states that the water supply to the camper was hit by a tire to a vehicle, unknown if it was her son's vehicle or not, but the water is spraying out of the fixture. They just need some assistance getting it shut off. They were going to try to get some assistance from maintenance there, but they also had called into us as well. Once again, this is Deerwood Park, 100 Park Road, Lot 106.

202, just for your reference, we do have PD on scene. They stated that this is going to be on the south side of the horseshoe towards the Cedar River.

0: 531 arriving. Queen Allen, ending mileage 14.4.
1: I'm for it, 19 minutes.

0: 2 State Street in Holland for code 3. Again, you're needed at 20912 State Street in Holland for a code 3. End of stage, 43 minutes.
1: Greenlight, 61, got a cardiac arrest.

Attention, Grundy Fire. Attention, Grundy Fire. You are needed at 20912 State Street in Holland for code 3. Again, you are needed at 20912 State Street in Holland for code 3. End of second page, 47 minutes.

0: National Suicide Hotline reference a call. It's plotting, but again with a margin of error. It would be the corner of South Main and Maple Street in Geyser at the southeast intersection. I'm going to teletype you some information, reference a phone number and a name of Tyler. That's all we have. Pretty good margin of error regarding the location, but that's where the lat long is plotting at a residence there, southeast corner of East, correction, South Main and Maple Street in Geyser.
1: How far? 55 minutes.

0: that pay the road address. Just double checking. Did you have Janesville first responders in route?
1: Blackhawk, can you repeat the address? I'm not quite sure what you're referring to.
0: Never, sorry about that. I thought you, my partner made you aware. We do have Cedar Falls 531 en route to 9611 Taylor Road in Janesville, repeating 9611 Taylor Road in Janesville. We have a, let us name by one. We have a 77-year-old female who's having some diabetic issues. When they called initially, they said she was unconscious. It sounds like she is conscious now, trying to talk. They were going to cancel it first, but we decided to proceed forward. So once again, we do have 531 en route. They've been around for 3 minutes to that address.
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0: I'm not sure. The number is 9611. 9611 Taylor Road. I thought you said 9619. I misheard.

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At 1452, South Hill Drive. 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

332, you are en route to 1452 South Hill Drive. Crosses are Rachel and Olympic. This is going to be for a 54-year-old female that is feeling suicidal and does have access to weapons. She is going to be waiting outside. We do have PD en route. She advised that she has been drinking and does take medication for depression, but they have not been working. She has not done anything yet today to harm herself and does not have any history of self-harm. Once again, this is 1452 South Hill Drive. Crosses are Rachel and Olympic.

0: 3:32, you are en route to the parking lot of Friendship Village, 600 Park Lane, crosses our Friendship Lane and West 9th. The RP states that she is waiting in the driveway. She is not in a vehicle. She is last seen wearing blue jeans and a gray shirt, having a bad abdominal pain and chest pain. Does not have any history of heart issues, but does have other health concerns such as pancreatitis. She is a 56-year-old female. Once again, this is going to be Friendship Village, 600 Park Lane, in the driveway.
1: 306, can this be heard?

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0: 532, go to 911 Maplewood Drive, apartment 11, crosses our Bowler and Carlton Drive, 58-year-old male that states he has extremely high blood pressure. Said his blood pressure was 337 over 127, has a history of stroke and heart problems. Again, 911 Maplewood Drive, apartment 11.
1: F41 drag, reporter.

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0: Chainsville first responders advise that Weak and Mr. Garden 035 will be cut loose here shortly.
1: 74.

0: 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You had a lot of background.
1: Zero three five, we've been cleared. We're in rush hour.

0: 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It's going to be room 361.
1: Yeah, boy, thank you.

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Crosses are Main and Tremont. 532 for a fall at New Aldea, 7511 University Avenue. Crosses are Main and Tremont. Timeout 403.

Attention, Lincoln Car, special attention. Highway 30 westbound from Highway 151. Pretty copy of Brown Chrysler Pacifica with no taillights on again westbound from Highway 30. If I'm making okay, shout out to 433.

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1: Bravo 1 and 502, you're going to Jorgensen Plaza at the Western Home at 5307 Caraway Lane, crosses our Prairie View and Savory Lane. 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I spoke with somebody on site. 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They're going to send somebody to the kitchen to check it out. Again, 5307 Caraway Lane.

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1: For a 29-year-old female that's short of breath, she advised she does have asthma but doesn't have an inhaler or nebulizer. 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Again, 623 West 8th Street.
0: 10-4.

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for 838 or 844 possible stroke at 123 Palmer Drive, crosses our Anton at a dead end. 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
0: 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I don't have Covenant.

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0: 332, you're going to LaPorte City at 123 Palmer Drive, crosses our Anton Drive and a dead end south. 72-year-old male, possible stroke, leaning to the left. Blood pressure is high. They took it at home at 160 over 116. There's no history of strokes. Does have history of heart problems. Again, 123 Palmer Drive in LaPorte.
1: Or do they have anybody locally responding?
0: Negative. Nobody showing on I am responding. They asked over the radio if another unit could go. I don't have Covenant available, and I already talked to 300. Gave me permission to send you.
1: Yep, 10-4. Can you see if there's an officer or a deputy that can get there in case we can help lift it?
0: 10-4, we do have a deputy en route. He's coming from downtown.

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You can show I'll respond to this call and report to assist. 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
1: Go for it.

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1: Taking one down, third and zero.
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1: 10-4.

0: helpful with work. LaPorte. Got three trucks there, and then Rich, I was wondering if he could spray Brian's out. Did you get any of Brian's 10, Chip?
1: No, I didn't.
0: Yeah, so if he could go up there and spray that, it would be good. And then Ryan can hitch.
1: 10-4.
0: Kimberville.
1: Yorville.
0: Approve your time, and I'll give you a call here in a second.
1: Copy that.
0: Elkron.
1: Elkron.
0: Yeah, Steve, make sure you approve your time, and then you can call for Chip.
1: 10-4.
0: Cedar Falls.
1: Cedar Falls.
0: John, you could spot if you wish, and then at noon, could you be over at Liberty?
1: Yes.
0: Hudson?
2: Hudson.
0: James, I'm going to need you to go over to my place just on the east side of my fence there. Going to put a field drive in. And you can do some flagging. Everything will be brought down there. And then it wasn't easy to do a flag. And then we're looking all for Chip. And then I need Zach to run in there as quick as he can. I'll have him retrieve a little bit of letters there. And after that, if you spray a spot. And then at 12 o'clock, I can hit him.
1: Thirty-three.
0: I guess never mind, Chip. You know what's kind of going on, and I'll get with you a little later, too. I guess you've got the truck, so you probably better stay with them.
1: 10-4.

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131, you are going to 133 Mission Circle in apartment 1C for a 22-year-old female with a headache, difficulty breathing, been going on since 5:30 this morning. 133 Mission Circle, apartment 1C, as in cat.

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Blaine County Cars, prepared copy, possible tired semi-driver, special attention Highway 13 from the Delaware County line, southbound, again from Delaware County. We have a blue semi-tractor with a cattle trailer, quite similar to Tom Robert 9782. Caller advises that he's often on the shoulder between the center lines, generally swerving around other vehicles. It's okay to make your own case at 701.

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1: 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Zero 32 of transport from LNER room 14 going to Stony Point in Cedar Falls. 032 at transport from LNER room 14 going to Stony Point and Cedar Falls. Time out at 706.
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It will be between Dunkerton and Big Rock. 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She's claiming not feeling well, hands are tingling. She's waiting on the northbound side of Logan in a white Ford Explorer just north of Big Rock.

0: 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It will be between Dunkerton and Big Rock. 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She's claiming not feeling well, hands are tingling. She's waiting on the northbound side of Logan in a white Ford Explorer just north of Big Rock.
1: 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We're going to need Mid-American on scene. Can we get PD to block at Cedar Terrace and Texas at the old convenience store?
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Cross Street near South Crescent Bell. 305. 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At 403

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0: 305, you're going to 403 Crest Ridge Drive, crossing at South Crest and Bell. We have a carbon monoxide alarm going off, no sicknesses. The occupant of the house is outside. 403 Crest Ridge Drive.
1: Yes.
0: 02.
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0: 032, you are going to Allen ER, room 14. Picking up an 80-year-old female with dementia, taking her to Story Point in Cedar Falls. 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
0: Brim, this is Black Hawk, go ahead.
3: 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Denver ambulance is not responding.

0: 10-4. 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
1: 10-4, if you have somebody you can send, I have nobody responding on. 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
0: 10-4, well enough. Thank you.

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1: This is Black Hawk, go ahead.
0: Bremer, you know, it's just possible that you're trying to find a crew, probably that you have one. Not going to finish the mission, but what around?
1: Tenfer, we'll let her know.

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0: Go ahead and disregard Denver. My deputy's going to go ahead and just transport the subject.
1: Denver, I will disregard him.

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1: 302.
0: Mid-American has the wire raised back up in a position. We're going to open the road up. 302 will be 10-8.
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1: 56. 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
2: 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Slept 2 hours. Happy to help, though.
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0: Turner's on 4, go ahead, 305. Hey Chief, we broke down at 18th and Vinton. I think we ruptured a radiator hose or something, other catastrophic fail. We got a puddle of coolant underneath in the reading.
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0: 531 on fall, 2306 West 4th Street, crossing at Anchin Cedar Crest. 531 on fall, 2306 West 4th Street, crossing at Anchin Cedar Crest. Timeout at 8:05.
1: Zero three seven.
0: 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ALS or BLS?
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0: 531, you're going to 2306 West 4th Street and apartment number 3. Crosses are Angie and Cedar Crest. We have a 65-year-old male, fell down 4 steps last night. Said he was in the air last night and they sent him home. He is conscious and alert. 2306 West 4th Street, number 3.
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0: Tenfork, we'll get in and page out. Do you know the patient's age or any information?
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1: 10-4, and I just tried to call her. She's very elderly.
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0: can you hear me from Lincoln Air 6, call 61? We've got Booker Fire on scene of that medical alarm on Overland Ave. They're requesting if you can have a deputy start that way. Sounds like all the doors are locked and they're not able to make contact with anybody inside.
1: 10-4.
0: At 8:24.
1: They're en route from Independence.
0: Never, thank you.

0: from 30514. 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The shop has arrived. Copy that. Thank you. Lane County, Buchanan County, call 621.
1: Buchanan County, go for Lane.
0: I spoke to the daughter who is in the city limits of Walker. She'll be right out.
1: Never. Sounds like fire did manage to just make entry.

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1: Correct.
0: Deputy is still out. 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They made contact with the female. She's in the shower. It was accidental.
1: Yes, I'll let him know. Thank you.

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0: 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Timeout at 836.
1: Taylor Road in Janesville, 9611 Taylor Road, for a female that keeps passing out. It's requesting Janesville first responders. We're sending Sartori paramedics. Again, 9611 Taylor Road in Janesville.
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0: 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So you're going to 9611 Taylor Road in Janesville, crossing at Marquis into the south. We have a 76-year-old female who keeps passing out. Apparently happened all last night. Has shallow breathing. 9611 Taylor Road in Janesville.
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3: 032 is direct.
0: Sounds like she was just discharged from the hospital with pneumonia. And we have notified Janesville first responders.

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0: 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They're trying to get her to the ground.
1: 10-4.
0: Do you want to start a fire truck?
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0: 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Respond to headache. At 315 to 117, Walnut Street. Cross streets are 2nd and 3rd. 331. Respond to headache. At 315 to 117, Walnut Street. Cross streets are 2nd and 3rd.
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1: 331, you are going to Walnut Court Apartments, 315 Walnut Street, and apartment 117. We have a 65-year-old female with a headache since last night. 315 Walnut Street, apartment 115.
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1: Sir, this is Blackhawk County. Go ahead.
0: Can you give me some information on a 1050 rollover in Gilbertville?
1: All we have is a car rolled by the boat dock in Gilbertville. They don't believe it's occupied. I don't know how long it's been there.

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0: Lynn County from Benton County on call 61, Lynn County.
1: Benton County, go ahead for Lynn.
0: Lynn County, I don't have anybody in the area. I have a 2012 Toyota red and color minivan headed towards Cedar Rapids from Van Horn. Report is of a child no older than 3 years old in the car without a car seat, just running around in the car. Plate is Paul Young Frank, 413, comes back registered at Cedar Rapids.
1: Jaguar.
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0: Adam 62.
2: 62 is clear, Mercy 1, Waterloo, and our arrival time at Mercy 1, Waterloo was 8:53.
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1: Oh, we just pulled into the shop here. They got the cab up, short and order.
0: Copy that, and I'll bring your tail order.
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334 is en route. 34, you are heading up to Harmony House Healthcare, 2950 West Shellis Road. You'll be going to room B as in boy 5, bed 2. Again, B as in boy 5, bed 2 for a 49-year-old male. If you need a D2 replaced, use the front door. 34 copies, responding with traffic.

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1: Zach, and we'll make call our first in. We've been 10-8 for 30 or 40 minutes. You guys haven't had us 10-8 yet.
0: It would be your first in.
1: 10-4. You can disregard 332. We'll be around shortly.
0: 32, copy.
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0: 331, you're going to 435 Baltimore Street, crossing at West 3rd and West 4th. We have a female laying in this yard yelling for help. Her own pit bull attacked her. 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She has a chunk missing from her leg and a bone sticking out. PD is en route, 435 Baltimore Street.
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At 435, Baltimore Street. Cross streets are West 3 and West 4. 306. Respond to warning about. At 435,

306 going to 435 Baltimore Street, crossing at West 3rd and 4th for a female laying in the yard. Her pit bull apparently attacked her. She has a chunk missing from her leg and a bone sticking out. 435 Baltimore.

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0: Tama, I just took a crash detection on Old 21 Hawaii Avenue, 52, looks like 5200 block.
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0: was an iPhone crash detection. I heard some rustling around. I'm trying to call back now. I'm showing a Geyser ambulance response. Kempler. Blackhawk County from Benton County on call 61 Blackhawk.
1: Benton County, this is Blackhawk. Go ahead.
0: Can I get the Port City Fire? It's in the 5200 block of Highway V37. It's showing a LaPorte Fire response and a Geyser ambulance response. I got an iPhone crash detection. Okay.

0: ambulance only. He has an arm injury. 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Before. Here. Tell it night, by
1: the way. I would still send them just in case. In case traffic controls needed or anything.

0: 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En route to Mercy 1, Waterloo, evening, 0.
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0: 3-3, you're taking the call. You will be picking up in room 213 a 64-year-old male, taking him to Colonial Manor in Alma, Iowa. He's bedbound and on Foley. 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
0: 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Just call back.
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0: 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Can you send me more information on this mutual aid call and an address for it, too?
1: 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They're just wanting mutual aid response with fire only. 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

0: Can you send me more information on this mutual aid call and an address for it, too?
1: Address is the 5200 block of B37. They're just wanting mutual aid response with fire only. Tama is sending a ambulance.
0: Then go ahead for Tama.
2: Okay, well, my deputy is asking. He says it's going to be on your side of the county line. He didn't know if you...
0: I'll check.
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0: Benton County from Tama County on R6, call 61, Ben. My other officer is going to take care of that.
2: 4-2.
0: Tama 10-20.

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0: 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In the alley behind Briggs Plus, 1325 Ainsboro.
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In the alley in the back, there is a Buick LeSabre on fire on

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Go ahead. Yeah, are you next after me? Yes. Okay, on your way back through, just before Collins, there's a house there, 13109. Can you put a load down there? It's the last house before Collins. 10-4. Thanks. I'm going to put one there myself.

532 Suicidal Subject at Spark by Hilton, 5818 Nordic Drive, crossing at Westminster and Viking. 532 Suicidal Subject, Spark by Hilton, 5818 Nordic Drive. You're going to the Salvation Army, 89 Franklin Street, crossing at Thompson and Mullen for a 51-year-old male with difficulty breathing. He'll be standing outside. Salvation Army on Franklin Street.

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Respond to sick person. At 1661, West Ridgeway Avenue. Cross streets are West 4 and Sargent. 334. Respond to sick person. At 1661, West Ridgeway Avenue. Cross streets are West 4 and Sargent.

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We have a 79-year-old female who went unconscious during treatment, wants to go to the hospital for evaluation, is conscious now. 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

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Respond to seek person. At 214 to 701, Washington Street. Cross streets are West 1st and West 2nd. 332. Respond to sick person. At 214 to 701, Washington Street. Cross streets are West 1st and West 2nd.

0: people are going to Birch's Retirement Center, 214 Washington Street in room 701. We have a 74-year-old female. She's not making much sense, is conscious. 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

0: 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At 611126. Stardust Drive. 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
1: 336, you're going to Hawkeye Village Apartments, 6111 Stardust Drive in apartment number 6, crossing at Buzzcord and Blarney for a 46-year-old female who fell recently and is not able to get up today. The fall occurred Saturday night. Hawkeye Village Apartments, 6111 Stardust Drive, apartment 6.
0: Clayton County, Center, Fall State, call 61.

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0: Mercy rig, disregard last call. Mercy rig, disregard last call. 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
0: Copy. 331, did you copy the info or do you need to repeat it?
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0: Room E2.

0: Mercy for transport, picking up at the University of Iowa, bring him back to Mercy Rehab. Mercy for a transport, picking up at the University of Iowa, bring him back to Mercy Rehab. Time out at 10:49.
1: Seven,
0: yes.
1: Copy.
0: 10:40.

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1: D54. 336, 6111 Stardust Drive and apartment number 6. 6111 Stardust number 6. 54. 854 second quarter. 10-4.

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Attention all units, special attention, IED eastbound near the 249 mile marker. Report of an unknown color semi with an unmarked white trailer. Unable to maintain lanes, no further description. Again, IED eastbound near the 249 mile marker. Report of an unknown color semi with an unmarked white trailer. Unable to maintain lanes, no further description of the semi. Time delay of a few minutes. Just located major on KC, Rapid State, clear 1055.

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0: 037 New Groynes, pick up at the University of Iowa, room 3RCW, 3RCW, a 21-year-old female, has a fracture to her left femur and a fracture to her lumbar spine. Take bring her back to Mercy Rehab. 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

0: Sierra Rapids State, JXM Tower 61, Sierra Rapids State.
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0: Yeah, the Juniper truck area is 218 96 northbound, 218 96 northbound. I have a report of a male wearing dark clothing laying on the side of the road against the backpack. RP believes he might have some sort of rifle sticking out of said backpack, either shoulder side or area cars.

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1: 502, you're going to Alpha Beta Pi, 2222 Olive Street, crossing Atlas 22nd and West 23rd, showing a general fire alarm, zone 0002, 2222 Olive Street.

0: 501-502. 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
1: 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There's nothing. I don't think you're going to have a ventilation or anything. 10-4.
2: 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I have a 71-year-old male. Severe chest pain, difficult breathing.
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Respond to diabetic problems. At 794, Winter Drive. Cross streets are Eastern and West 6. 332. Respond to diabetic problems. At 794, Winter Drive. Cross streets are Eastern and West 6.

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1: 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He's super cold, no appetite. 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

Attention Gurney Center ambulance, you are requested at Casey's, located at 504 G Avenue, for a male who is having a seizure. Again, Gurney ambulance, you are requested at Casey's at 504 G Avenue for a male having a seizure. 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
2: B-31, respond to Hart's problems. At 419, East Dallas Street. Cross streets are western of East 4th. 303 and 331, respond to Hart's problems. At 419, East Donald Street. Cross streets are western of East

0: 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So be in the nuclear department downstairs. We have a male unknown age having symptomatic bradycardia and a low blood pressure. Is conscious and alert. Cardiology office, 419 East Donald Street.
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0: 218 South Alpha Sierra Watts, you reported by Black 2015 Nissan Murano. Iowa license plate, Henry, Georgia, X-ray 436. Tailgating, speeding, and honking at other drivers. And 218 southbound from Cedar Wapsie, Black 2015 Nissan Murano, Henry, Georgia, X-ray 436. Tailgating, speeding, and honking at other drivers. Is located by your own case. Cedar Falls clear, 1239.
1: You're at Dave's Homestyle Cooking, 1724 West 31st, crossing at 31st and Hudson, 502-531, a seizure. Jay's Homestyle Cooking, 1724 West 31st. I'm out at 1240. 10-4-12. 10-4.

0: Right, sir, left zero.
1: Flight 31 going to 1724 West 31st Street, crossing at 31st and Hudson to Jay's Home Style Cooking. A coworker is having a seizure, 20-year-old male. 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

0: complaint at 313 Locust Street. Cross streets are 2nd and 3rd. 391. Respond to burning complaint at 313 Locust Street. Cross streets are 2nd and 3rd.
1: Grandy 502 is en route to the ER.
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There are subjects burning in the backyard again. Said they were given papers last month about burning. 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
1: 10-4.
2: Streets at Bridge and Blackhawk. 302. Respond to grass fire. At 80 block of West 18th Street. Cross streets at Bridge and Blackhawk.

0: 302, you are going to the 18th Street Bridge along the south side of the river on the bike trail. There'll be a small grass fire about 25 yards from the bridge, from the river. The RV was just a passerby. Best entrance will be from the 18th Street entrance for the trail.
1: Excellent.

0: 501-532, scooter on fire at the Cedar Falls Transfer Station. 1524 State Street, crossing at East 15th and East 18th. 502-501-532, scooter on fire, Cedar Falls Transfer Station, 1524 State Street. Timeout at 1258.
1: We're clearing this call and we'll be in after that.
0: Oh, 541, you are going to the Cedar Falls Transfer Station, 1524 State Street. There's a kid scooter. The battery is on fire. It's down behind the station, about 100 feet from the gas pumps. Nothing around it is starting on fire. There are two city employees with it. Cedar Falls Transfer Station.
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0: 10-4.

0: 531 transporting. 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
1: 10-4-13.
0: 302 in the area, we'll be out investigating.
1: 10-4.

0: It's 501 type of tube from Dugan. Maybe it's an extinguisher on it, but it's a lithium battery, so it's just going to keep relighting.
1: I got you, Dugan. Is it close to that hydrant?
0: It is in the back, in the scrap pile. It's surrounded by all that scrap metal.
1: Hey, Mark.

0: 302. 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
1: They said it's along the south side of the river by the bike trail. Best access was from the 18th Street entrance for the trail. Approximately 25 yards along the river. Sounds like it's on the bike trail.
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0: 501 and 502 are on scene. Looks like the scooter's out right now. It's near the scrap pile. We'll be extinguishing.
1: 10-4.
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31. Respond to sick person at 2140 Morgan Avenue. Cross streets are wide in Tallman Heath. 331. Respond to sick person at 2140 Morgan Avenue. Cross streets are wide in Tallman Heath.

331, you are going to Unity Point Clinic, 2140 Logan Avenue, crossing at Arlington Heath, for a 68-year-old male with extremely low blood pressure. 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

0: 303. We just came up on a 2-car 1050 at East Mullen and Almond. One vehicle rolled multiple times. Looks like we have ejection. 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
1: Mullen and Almond, correct.
0: Mullen and Almond. We're going to need 301 and another ambulance for sure. 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
1: 10-4, 13-13.

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0: 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C34304 at Almond and Mullen for 1050 rolls.
1: On scene. Looks like PD is going to shut down northbound Mullen. Going to need to shut down at Broadway.
0: 10-0. 10-4-3-0-1 at 1315. Last, you know what traffic I couldn't. Zero 032, you are going to Northcrest, 2001 Heath Street in room 301. We need a 70-year-old male needs an ID start. Northcrest, room 301.
2: And we are well over. 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

0: outside, and 332. Respond to the known problem person down. At Carter Street and East Mullen Avenue. 305 and 332. Respond to the known problem person down. At Carter Street and East Mullen Avenue.
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South Mackay is just complaining. ID eastbound from the 290. ID eastbound from the 290. The black truck with a trailer that says White Trail Contracting. I will play Ocean William Henry 390. Hustle road rage incident and driving erratically. 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

0: Clayton County, 52-2-1076, GMH.
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2: We're just under clear. We just got a drill kit for you.

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Cedar Falls State from Clayton County, MR6, call 61 Cedar Falls. Just a report of a vehicle near Highway 52 and 120 near Gardnerville. I see your trooper is going to be coming up on it. I do have a deputy on the route, but if he wants to stop by, that would be greatly appreciated. They advise no injury. Would like a report from an officer. And both parties are on scene. They pulled off the roadway, so they weren't blocking the road.

0: 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You can clear 303 from that traffic accident and put both 303 and 335 back in service.
1: 10-4.

0: Clayton County from Fayette County on R6, call 51, Clayton.
1: Fayette County, go ahead for Clayton.
0: Clayton County, can you page Discovery Point Ambulance 23486 30th Street, Lamont, for a 56-year-old male? Not responding. He is breathing at this time. He's located in a tractor. There are others parked on the road near that address. Again, 3486 30th Street, Lamont.
1: Tech 4, could you verify the age of that person again, please?
0: 10-4, it's going to be a 56-year-old male.
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1: Hello, this is 8 County on R6 1261.
0: 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I'll be sending Lamont Fire out.
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0: Hello, 56-year-old male, unresponsive with breathing in a tractor. 3486 30th Street. 3486 30th Street.

on your knees. It's 3486 30th Street. 3486 30th Street. For 56-year-old male, not responding but breathing. Send a tractor around that address.

1 for an abdominal pain at 732 and a half West Park Avenue, crosses our south in Wellington. 331 for an abdominal pain at 732 and a half West Park Avenue, crosses our south in Wellington. 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

334 for a sick person at Renaissance Park Apartments, 610 East 4th Street, apartment 51, crosses are Walnut and Lime. 334 for a sick person at Renaissance Park Apartments, 610 East 4th Street, apartment 51, crosses are Walnut and Lime, timeout is 1456.

0: 31, you are route to 732 and a half West Park Avenue, crosses our south in Wellington. It's going to be for a 62-year-old male who's having abdominal pains at 732 and a half West Park Avenue, crosses our south in Wellington.
1: Network. 334 is en route.
0: You are route to Renaissance Park Apartments, address is 610 East 4th Street, apartment 51, correction 51. Cross streets are Walnut and Lime for a 77-year-old female who is dizzy and throwing up. This was a medical alarm with contact at 610 East 4th Street, apartment 51, cross their Walnut and Lime.
1: 334 copies.

Any cars, Iowa County, any cars, make your own case. Interstate 80 eastbound from the 207 mile marker, report of a silver Chevy SUV, license plate your Iowa, Paul William John 880, trying to go around the RP, and then was trying to pass him in the slow lane, slammed on the brakes, sped up so that the RP could not get around them. Again, it's eastbound from the 206 mile marker, located make your own case. Authority, Iowa County Sheriff's Office, 1500.

And tell you an official attention, Lane County. I-380 northbound took the exit for Wright Brothers Boulevard eastbound. Again, 380 northbound took the exit for Wright Brothers Boulevard eastbound. Report of a black older model pickup truck, possibly a Chevy Silverado. RP advised that there's a power washer in the bed of the truck. Driver is a white male with gray hair. RP advised that the vehicle was speeding in excess of 90 miles an hour and cutting off multiple drivers. In 380 northbound, vehicle took the eastbound Wright Brothers Boulevard exit. Report of a black pickup truck, possibly a Chevy Silverado, with a power washer in the bed, being operated by an older white male with gray hair. RP advised that the vehicle speeding in excess of 90 miles an hour was cutting off multiple drivers. If located, make your own case. Sit out and take clear 15-03.

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0: 32302 for a 1050 injury at 218 Highway 218 and Shawless Road. 332 and 302 for a 1050 with injury at Highway 218 and Shawless Road. Timeout 1511.
1: Three order, what's the additional on that?

0: vehicle Jeep versus F-150. One vehicle is in the ditch, one is a in the middle of the intersection. One of the RPs did see the accident, didn't know about the injuries. One person needs an ambulance, which, unknown exactly what's wrong with them.
1: 300 copies. Let's have 300 and 301 being routed to this also.
0: 10-4.

300 and Fuyin Woman. Respond to MVAPI at 218 Highway and Chalice Road. 300 and 301. Respond to MVAPI.

0: 32302, you are en route to Highway 218 and Chalice Road. Speak for a two-vehicle accident. One is in the ditch, one is in an intersection. RP did say that one of them is injured. They just don't know how injured they are at Highway 218 and Chalice Road. Therefore.
1: 01's en route, Gabby.
0: 10-4, 15-13.
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3: 301 is in service,

Government ambulance transport going from Mercy One Waterloo to Fayette. Government ambulance transport going from Mercy One Waterloo to Fayette. Timeout is 15:19. Zero three zero.

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You go ahead. 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We're in service repairing. 4.

0: 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Could you go ahead?
1: Disregard what I said. 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
0: 10-4.
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0: from 332, respond to chest pain, at 1820 through 107, East Troy Avenue, Cross Street, Ohio and Wisconsin. 305 and 332, respond to chest pain, at 1820 through 107, East Troy Avenue, Cross Street, Ohio and Wisconsin.
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2: Three zero two, go ahead. We're in this accident here real shortly. We'll take that employee from the other truck to dispatch.
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3: Hitherto, you are en route to Crossroads Square Apartments on Ridgeway, 1820 East Ridgeway Avenue, apartment 107, Crossroads, Ohio and Wisconsin, for a 59-year-old female having chest pains and shortness of breath. Also had this happen yesterday but did not call. Has been occurring for the last 5 to 6 minutes. Advised that the apartment door is unlocked. Unknown if the outside door is unlocked at 1820 East Ridgeway Avenue, apartment 107, timeout 1535.
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1: 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And 4.

0: Yes, ma'am. Southbound 380 at about the 5.2-mile marker, there's a black Ford pickup stalled in the right lane, which is four ways on. Traffic's backing up in the construction zone, if you've got somebody available.
1: Can you take us out of service for the day?
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1: Got someone in route?
0: Thank you.

So the date. Transporting one, the residence starting zeros.

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0: 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We're 10-8, mark us quartered.
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0: 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At 6,232 km circle. 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At 6,232 km circle. Cross streets are orange and Shamrock.
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0: St. John's County Ambulance en route to Herbert Hoover Historical Society, 110 Parkside Drive. I'm a 65-year-old male that fell off a ladder about 10 feet, possible broken leg.
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0: Prescott Medical at the Herbert Hoover Historic Society at 110 at Parkside Drive. Officers requesting that the ambulance go in through South Downey Street and then turn on Weatherall Street. I'll tell take over.
1: Yeah.

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0: a report of an accident at the 11 southbound mile marker between three vehicles. We advised at least one of them to go to the Penn Street exit to get out of the roadway and told them to have the rest of the party to accompany them. Would you have a unit able to assist with that?
1: JCOM, you are very low. We did not copy any of that.
0: Sorry about that. Took a report of an MVA at the 11 southbound between three vehicles. No injuries. We asked them to move down to the Penn Street exit. Would you have a unit able to handle that?
1: Tesla, listen to that.
0: Copy, thank you. 1623.

Respond to sick person at 214 Washington Street. Cross streets are West First and West Second. 334. Respond to sick person at 214 Washington Street. Cross streets are West First and West Second.

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1: You are route to Bridges Retirement Community, 214 Washington Street, crosses are West 1st and West 2nd. In room 211, room 211, there's an 87-year-old male, said he is not feeling well and is constipated. He is still conscious and alert. This is at Bridges Retirement, 214 Washington Street, crosses are West 1st and West 2nd, in room 211.

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0: 10-4, it'll be a female that's buying storage units and finding 10-200 paraphernalia. She's just wondering what she should be doing with it.

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National Guardsville Station, special attention to Highway 61 northbound from Taylor Avenue in Muscatine County. Report of a intoxicated driver, male subject driving, license plate, Ocean Ida Zebra 356, OIZ 356, Silver 2015 Ford Fusion. Driver was seen drinking a tall boy and driving this vehicle. Again, Highway 61 northbound from Taylor Avenue. For license plate, Ocean Ida Zebra 356, ORZ 356, Silver 2015, Ford Fusion. Driver was seen drinking a tall boy and driving. Found me ground case, traffic clear at 16.

an ambulance transport from Mercy One Waterloo ER going to Harmony House. Code ambulance transport from Mercy One Waterloo ER going to Harmony House. Timeout 1642.

Attention, Lane County Cars, special attention, Highway 13 southbound from Cottage Grove. Highway 13 southbound from Cottage Grove. Took a report of a white Jeep speeding possibly 100 miles per hour. They are heading southbound towards Highway 30. Caller no longer on the line. It's located in McNown Case, payment 1647.

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Respond to sick person at 214 Washington Street. Cross streets and West First and West Second. 331. Respond to sick person at 214 Washington Street. Cross streets and West First and West Second.

sorry about that, 331. You are en route to 214 Washington Street, Bridges Retirement Community, Butler, West 1st, West 2nd. It's going to be in room 806 for a 76-year-old female. Thinks she might be in AFib and just doesn't feel good. This is at 214 Washington Street. Network.

Cedar Falls State from Dubuque County, NR6, call 61, Cedar Falls from Dubuque. Cedar Falls. Do you have any DOT officers in the area of Dubuque?

0: Dubuque County Police, your Ball State Earth Call 61 Dubuque.
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0: 222 can give you a call as you need some assistance with something.
1: Negative. We just had some hay bales that were dropped on the roadway.
0: Do you need any traffic control?
1: We've got officers in the area, but if you have anyone available.
2: Blue, starting mile 0.
0: What is the address of it?
1: 151 in the 11th Street exit, in the southbound lanes.
0: Never,
1: thank you.

Go ahead. Destination ending mileage 56.2. 10-4.

complaint. At 300 block of Locust Street. Cross streets of 2nd and 3rd. 301. Respond to burning complaint. At 300 block of Locust Street. Cross streets of 2nd and 3rd.

01 Rome. You are en route to the 300 block of Locust Street. This would be for a fire pit that is burning, has been going on for at least 24 hours. No one near the fire currently at the 300 block of Locust Street, crossing their second and third.

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0: McKinney in a car to make your own case. Mile marker 209, Interstate 80 eastbound. Report of a bluish gray Mercedes Sprinter van with Illinois plates 408-3608 with a red B on the side of it. Report of it almost hitting him and other vehicles. Going from lane to lane, not keeping speed. Again, this is mile marker 209, Interstate 80. If found, make your own case. Authority, Iowa County Sheriff's Office, 1710.
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1: Cedar County, go ahead.
0: Do you have a unit that can start towards the 277 eastbound at 80, 277 eastbound at 80, just before the Durant exit? I have a 1050 unknown single vehicle accident off into the field. It's going to be a gray car.
1: Yeah, I'll get one headed that way.
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1: Cedar County.
0: That's going to be the 278 eastbound to 80. 278 eastbound to 80.
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1: 61 0.
0: Travis, go ahead.
1: 10-50, ICD 374 is on scene. They're on fire in ambulance in this regard. It's going to be a PD only crash.
0: 10-4, do you want our deputy to continue?
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0: Cedar County, Cedar Street.
1: Cedar Street, go ahead. 2 units, also disregard, we'll handle it.
0: 10-4, thank you.
1: 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Zero 52.
2: You can put us on the scene for the return to Harmony House. Let me just get that room number again.

0: Kind of, everyone. 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

5 and 331. Respond to unconscious person at 1414 Lafayette Street. Cross streets are rain and down. 305 and 331. Respond to unconscious person at 1414 Lafayette.

0: 31, you are en route to CNA Transportation at 1414 Lafayette Street. Crosses our lane in Elm. It's going to be for a male in his 50s that is not conscious, is breathing, very shallow breathing, in the shop area. RP came out and saw that he was on the ground. He looks pale, his eyes are rolling back, unknown of drug or alcohol use, at 1414 Lafayette Street.
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Respond to chest pain. Pedigree 8, Denver Street. Cross streets are Williston and Birch. 306 and 332. Respond to chest pain. Pedigree 8, Denver Street. Cross streets are Williston and Birch.

532 for a back pain non-traumatic at 1019 Maplewood Drive, apartment 109. Cedar Falls, crosses are Boulder Drive and Carlton Drive. 532 for a back non-traumatic pain at 1019 Maplewood Drive, apartment 109 in Cedar Falls. Crosses are Boulder Drive and Carlton Drive. Timeout, 1813.

Squeezer, you are en route to 808 Denver Street, crossing Wilson and Birch. This is going to be for a 49-year-old female who is having chest pains. His wife is having chest pains. Very difficult to understand them. This is at 808 Denver Street, crossing Wilson and Birch for a chest pain.

0: 306, you are route to 808 Denver Street, crosswalk Wilson and Birch for a 46-year-old female having chest pains at 808 Denver Street, crosswalk Wilson and Birch. To 1019 Maplewood Drive, apartment 109, crosses our Boulder Drive and Carlton Drive. It's going to be for an 82-year-old male who's having back trouble and cannot move. He's wanting to go to Sartori. The apartment door is unlocked, and you've been advised to use the back entrance. RP will be there to flag you down at 1019 Maplewood Drive, apartment 109.
1: 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Thank you.

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Respond to sick person. 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
1: Bay 34, you are en route to 1857 Easton Avenue, crossing there, Ohio and Wisconsin. This is going to be for a 80-year-old male who's unable to walk, has tremors in his hands. I think he had a stroke due to altered mental status. Advised to use the front door. He is currently conscious at 1857 Easton Avenue.
0: 334 copies.
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0: Delaware County from Clayton County on R6, call 51, Delaware County.
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1: Well, I'll give him a rest.

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1: 300, go ahead.
0: Hey, I got a call for a diabetic problem, and I don't have an ambulance available. 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
0: And 4, I'm not sure why that didn't suggest it. Thank you very much.

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At 918, West 1st Street. 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

0: Dispatch 300, we have another call pending on Allen Street also.
1: That is correct.
0: Yeah, I don't have another medic in it. Does Mercy have one?
1: I can check. Covenant ambulance for a stroke at 704 and a half Allen Street. 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
1: .335, you are en route to 918 West 1st Street, crosses are Allen and Locust for a 41-year-old female.

032, you are en route to 704 and a half Allen Street, across their 5th and 6th. This is going to be for a 75-year-old female having hypertension, has been breathing very fast, possibly having a stroke, does have history of stroke, currently still conscious and alert at 704 and a half Allen Street, across their 5th and 6th.

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This Elmont firing to first responders in front of the alibi 643 Bush Street for a 72-year-old female who fell coming off the curb on her face. She's bleeding from the nose. She's on blood thinners. She did not lose consciousness. She's sitting at the curb. I've instructed them to put pressure on the wound, and RMC's been paged.

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